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1: People say a man is made out of mud. A poor man's made out of muscle and blood. Muscle and blood and skin and bones. A mind that's weak and a back that's strong. You load the 16 ton, what do you get? Another day older and deeper in debt. St. Peter, don't you call me, 'cause I can't go. I owe my soul to the company store. I was born one morning when the sun didn't shine. I picked up my shovel and I walked to the mine. I loaded 16 tons of number 9 coal, and the straw boss said, well, bless my soul, you load 16 tons, and what do you get? Another day older and deeper in debt. St. Peter, don't you call me, 'cause I can't go. I owe my soul to the company store. I was born one morning, it was drizzling rain. Fighting and trouble are my middle name. I was raised in the canebrake by an old mama lion. Can't no high-toned woman make me walk the line. You load the 16 tons, what do you get? Another day older and deeper in debt. St. Peter, don't you call me, 'cause I can't go. I owe my soul to the company store. If you see me coming, better step aside. A lot of men didn't, a lot of men died. One fist of iron, the other of steel. If the right one don't get you, then the left one will. You load the 16 tons, what do you get? Another day older and deeper in debt. St. Peter, don't you call me, 'cause I can't go.

0: 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Toate bune.
1: And Mr. Sullivan, what does your model say that that means for us here?
2: Well, that's where it becomes a projection. But,
1: You're speaking with me, Mr. Sullivan.
2: Well, sir, if those assets decrease by just 25% and remain on our books, that loss would be greater than the current market capitalization of this entire company.
3: Cadre sonore. Cadre sonore.

continually ever fearful, ever sure. Jah live, children, and there's a natural mystic blowing through the air.

It's great to be here in Montreux. I was telling people that I'm here with that I was here about 5 years ago on a student program. I was about 17 or 18 years old. And we came to Montreux on part of this trip through Switzerland. And I thought this festival was the best thing. And the family I was with, we had no money to come to the festival, so all we could do is just kind of walk around and feel the ambience and everything. And I never imagined then that I'd one day get a chance to play here. And this is great.